0: High 99. Just a few more summer days to suffer through. 4 days away from the official arrival of fall, which is coming up on Tuesday. But it's sure going to feel like summer over the next couple of days. Temperatures will remain in the 90s through the weekend. Jesse Walker's forecast coming up for you in a couple minutes. Now it's Riley Green with Change My Mind. High 99. Good evening, everybody.
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9: 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Local weather authority forecast.
10: All right, when we're looking at partly cloudy skies tonight, could be a shower storm mostly later tonight, dropping to 72. Then for tomorrow, partly sunny. Can't rule out a scattered storm around, a high of 88. For tomorrow night, partly cloudy, dropping to 68. On Saturday, partly sunny and stays hot, a high of 92. From WTWO, your local weather authority, I'm meteorologist Jesse Walker.
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99. Looks like we're going to have some toasty weather for Saturday night's Wine on the Wabash events coming up Saturday night in Fairbanks Park. We've got some great music lined up for you. A Styx tribute band called Renegade will perform. Then it's a Foreigner tribute called Midnight Blue. We'll kick it off with Terre Haute's own Mullet Over making their final public appearance. 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You don't want to miss it. Wine on the Wabash in Fairbanks Park. It's Cody Johnson with The Farm. 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

9.99. A couple of events coming up tomorrow to help you kick off the weekend. The Noon Optimist Club here in Terre Haute hosting their golf outing tomorrow at Idle Creek Golf Course that benefits Clothe a Child. 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And up in Clinton tomorrow, the Maker's Market Harvest Edition be held at 301 Blackman Street in Clinton. 20-plus vendors and food, including ice cream and apple dumplings. Great way to kick off the weekend. Hate How You Look. 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

9:99, rolling through a Thursday night, but our thoughts are on the weekend. We're into the 9 o'clock hour. Glad to have you along tonight. Hope you're enjoying the music. Got something brand new for you to check out from Luke Holmes. Here's Rethink Some Things. 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

High 99, still 83 degrees across the valley. We'll drop down to 71 overnight tonight, 88 tomorrow, but 95 on Saturday, 90 degrees on Sunday, maybe slightly cooler next week. Jesse Walker on the weather, moments away. It's still at number one, 21 weeks in a row. LLM, they choose in Texas.

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13: High 99. The weather authority forecast.
14: All right, when we're looking at partly cloudy skies tonight, could be a shower storm mostly later tonight, dropping to 72. Then for tomorrow, partly sunny. Can't rule out a scattered storm around, a high of 88. For tomorrow night, partly cloudy, dropping to 68. On Saturday, partly sunny and stays hot, a high of 92. From WTWO, your local weather authority, I'm meteorologist Jesse Walker.
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first peek at Roadrunner and Wile E. Coyote. Their first cartoon, called Fast and Furious, came out on this date in 1949. Also, Speedy Gonzales had his debut in 1955. Elsewhere on TV, Bewitched made its debut on this date back in 1964. Hogan's Heroes in 1965, Mission Impossible in 1966, and MASH aired the first of its 256 episodes on this date, 1974. Some great television. Hudson Westbrook now, House Again, High 99. Good evening, everyone.

0: $7.99. Well, if you're looking for a pet, we've got one you need to check out. It's our Heritage Animal Hospital Tale of the Week. Meet Nellie. Nellie's about 5.5 years old. She's a good-looking little puppy dog, a brindle terrier mix. She loves to play and go on walks. Nellie, medium-sized. She's spayed, up-to-date on vaccines, microchipped, heartworm-tested, and deworm. She is good to go. Nellie available at the Terre Haute Humane Society. 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

Well, if you're wondering what scientists have been up to, a group of scientists have built a toilet for mosquitoes. Believe it or not, a toilet for mosquitoes. Researchers from Rutgers built a 3D printed water repellent funnel that collects mosquito waste without harming the mosquitoes. The toilet allows experts to sequence mosquitoes' genetic material, allowing them to know what diseases could be spread in the area, things like West Nile virus. Researchers believe this toilet technique could be more efficient than traditional mosquito surveillance and tracking. A toilet for mosquitoes. Now we have heard it all. Stella Lefty, I-99.

I-99. Well, we are working our way through a Thursday night, our final destination of the weekend. Glad to have you along tonight. I'm Steve Hall. Checking out something brand new from Dan and Shay. 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I-99. Good evening.

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1: High 99. Dangerous heat continues across the Wabash Valley. The high tomorrow, only 88, but back to 95 on Saturday. 90 degrees on Sunday before we get a little cool down next week. Jesse Walker's forecast coming up in a couple minutes. 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
13: 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Local weather authority forecast.
14: All right, when we're looking at partly cloudy skies tonight, could be a shower storm mostly later tonight, dropping to 72. Then for tomorrow, partly sunny. Can't rule out a scattered storm around, a high of 88. For tomorrow night, partly cloudy, dropping to 68. On Saturday, partly sunny and stays hot, a high of 92. From WTWO, your local weather authority, I'm meteorologist Jesse Walker.
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And while the Powerball jackpot continues to go up because nobody won last night, the numbers drawn for Powerball last night, 2, 21, 24, 25, 64 with the Powerball at 7, $298 million win the Powerball jackpot for Saturday night. Tomorrow night, it's the Mega Millions jackpot. That's standing at $244 million, so good luck to you. It's Jordan Davis, time to turn this truck around. I-99.

I-99. Well, if you love to travel, vacation, camp, you'll definitely want to visit the Indianapolis Fall Boat and RV Show. 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Is getting set to kick off a new stadium tour next year. It's Kenny Chesney. Carry on. I-99. Good evening. Happy Thursday.

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11: Hey there, I'm Hank the Hound Dog. 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
12: My main goal was branding, just to have people know we exist and are here, because it's not something everyone knows does. 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But you're definitely going to notice an increase in customers. You really need to stick with it to see the results.
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12: 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They really tailor it to you. They just embrace the whole culture of the business and have really helped run with it. Been a really good partnership.
13: Let us help your business. 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Amanda, what do you like best about what you do at Brazilians and Brows?
12: It's the changing their lives, and I know that can sound crazy when we're talking about hair removal. And then the laser, that's one we get happy tears with, because it makes such a difference when someone has been self-conscious for so long and they find a solution that works for them.
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5.99. Well, from today's crime blog, a 38-year-old woman in Maryland named Tiffany Booz flipped out on a store clerk earlier this month because the checkout line was taken way too long. Another employee did open an additional register to help Tiffany, but on her way out, Tiffany punched the clerk of the original line in the face. Tiffany left, but then came back in flashing a gun. Employees called the cops, but Tiffany ran off and thankfully did not fire any shots. When the police did show up, employees handed them Ms. Boo's wallet and cell phone, which she had left on the counter. She must have realized that she forgot them because she came back again. When Tiffany showed up, she was immediately taken into custody, charged with 5 counts of weapons violations, first-degree assault, and other charges. Makes me wonder if Ms. Boo's have been hitting the booze. Sure sounds like she's been on the sauce. Don't tell on me. Jason Aldean from High.

99, where we are just about to transition from Thursday into Friday, heading toward the weekend. We're glad to have you along. With the 11 o'clock hour, we go our final hour together today. I'm Steve Hall, the new one from Rockley Green. Here's Think As You.

99. We do have a slight chance of showers and thunderstorms over the next couple of days, but no real relief from the heat and humidity. It's going to be hot right through the upcoming weekend. Jesse Walker's forecast coming up now. It's Chase Matthew, Darlin', I-99.

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6: 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Local weather authority forecast.
7: All right, when we're looking at partly cloudy skies tonight, could be a shower storm mostly later tonight, dropping to 72. Then for tomorrow, partly sunny. Can't rule out a scattered storm around, a high of 88. For tomorrow night, partly cloudy, dropping to 68. On Saturday, partly sunny and stays hot, a high of 92. From WTWO, your local weather authority, I'm meteorologist Jesse Walker.
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I-99. If you're looking for a midnight snack, there's a real treat waiting for you today. National Monte Cristo Day. A deluxe grilled ham and cheese could really hit the spot. Mm-hmm. It's also National Apple Dumpling Day, National Pawpaw Day, and a day to be proud to be an American. Today is Constitution Day and Citizenship Day. The U.S. Constitution signed on this date way back in 1787. Days like these, Luke Combs, I-99.

$29.99. 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It's going to be great. Saturday night, Fairbanks Park. Six tribute band called Renegade, four in a tribute band, Midnight Blue, and all it over with their final public performance. Wide on the Wabash, Saturday night. LL Langley, Morgan Wallen.

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time for me to get out of here. I'm going to hit the road for home. Thanks for your company today. Sure do appreciate it. Be back tomorrow night at 7 to help you kick off the weekend. Have a great Friday. Keep yourself safe, happy, and healthy, and we'll talk again real soon. Hardy with his friends. It's McCarthy. 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

I knew I'd see her around. 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I'd look up, she'd be at the red light beside me in that white Maxima with the sticker on the back. I'd ask.

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0: 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Rethinks the kind of woman makes a merry thing. My idea when we wrote it was actually a guy who basically wants to get out of this relationship and can't seem to.
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This is my new song, Phone Keys Wallet. 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

0: is Luke Combs, and this is my new song. Great things for them. The kind of woman makes a merry thing. My idea when we wrote it was actually a guy who basically wants to get out of this relationship and can't seem to.
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1: Hi, Daddy Dye, Russell Dickerson, and love you like I used to. Good morning and happy Friday to you, my friend. Looks like we're going to have on and off showers throughout the course of the day. That should end right around 2 o'clock. Otherwise, mostly sunny. A high today of 88. It's Luke Bryan at Girls Country. She knows it. Good morning.

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Kip Moore and beer money. That's what we're doing, working on a Friday to make a little bit of beer money. You know what I discovered? My boss is not out of bed yet, so he'll never know the difference. I'll tell you what we're going to do. 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Just don't tell him I did this. 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
1: High 99. Local Weather Authority forecast.
2: Good morning, everyone. The heat will continue today, although not as hot today. We're looking at partly sunny skies. Can't rule out a couple scattered storms. Highs in the upper 80s. For tonight, partly cloudy, dropping down to 68. And for tomorrow, to kick off the weekend, partly sunny again. Can't rule out a couple thunderstorms. Still hot, a high of 92. From WTWO, your local weather authority, I'm meteorologist Jesse Walk.
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0: Dan and Shay. And this is our new song, Say So. If you need somebody, say so. It's basically just a reminder that no matter what you're going through, you don't have to go through it alone.
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Trust me.

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Ain't no love in Oklahoma. News and weather coming your way at 6 o'clock. Here's Megan Maroney, this song nominated for Song of the Year. 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
2: Good morning from the WTWO newsroom. I'm David Shepard reporting. A tense standoff yesterday afternoon at a home near Harmony in Clay County. Our crew on the scene believe the suspect was armed with a long rifle. We also believe that a man was taken into custody. We have reached out to the sheriff's office for more information. One person has died after a crash involving a vehicle and a pedestrian early Thursday morning in Terre Haute. It happened around 6:30 a.m. on Erie Canal Road south of Margaret Avenue on the I-70 overpass. Terre Haute police say that the pedestrian died at the scene. The investigation is ongoing. Indiana Attorney General Todd Rokita in Terre Haute Thursday speaking to middle school students for U.S. Constitution Day. Rokita spoke with the students about how the Constitution was written and why it's still important today. The Attorney General made stops at Woodrow Wilson and Honey Creek Middle Schools. The Vigo County Family Recovery Court held its annual resource fair on Thursday. The event featured around 25 providers who help people in recovery. It included treatment organizations, sober living, and reentry providers. There were also services that help with clothing and food. And members of the Sullivan FFA came together last night for their Meals in the Field event. It provides free meals to local farmers and agricultural workers during the busy harvest season. Members traveled to 7 farms and passed out over 40 meals. In the newsroom, I'm David Shepard reporting for WTWO, your local news leader.
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4: Good morning, everyone. The heat will continue today, although not as hot today. We're looking at partly sunny skies. Can't rule out a couple scattered storms. Highs in the upper 80s. For tonight, partly cloudy, dropping down to 68. And for tomorrow, to kick off the weekend, partly sunny again. Can't rule out a couple thunderstorms. Still hot, a high of 92. From WTWO, your local weather authority, I'm meteorologist Jesse Walk.
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0: 99, the Wabash Rally's country. Jason Aldean, when the lights come on, good morning and happy Friday to you, my friend. Not going to be as hot today. Partly sunny today. A high getting up to 87. 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

I-90-9, the Wabash Valley's Country Station. Coming up in the Nashville Scoop, a couple of pretty cool releases to tell you about, and a country birthday.

0: Y99, Ty Myers and Ends of the Earth. Well, how about this? Riley Green releases his new album, That's Just Me, today. It's a 14-track project, and it leans into the Alabama roots and includes his songs Lookout Mountain and Think As You Drunk. Luke Bryan also releasing a new album today. It's called Signs, and one of the tracks on the collaboration is with Luke Combs. It's called Finders Keepers. Luke Square, I can't wait to hear that one. And happy birthday goes out to Taylor Dye of Maddie and Tay. Taylor celebrating number 31 today. Man, it's hard to believe it was 15 years ago she started on the radio. Taylor, happy birthday. And that, my friend, is the Nashville Scoop.
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7: High 99. Local weather authority forecast.
8: Good morning, everyone. The heat will continue today, although not as hot today. We're looking at partly sunny skies. Can't rule out a couple scattered storms. Highs in the upper 80s. For tonight, partly cloudy, dropping down to 68. And for tomorrow, to kick off the weekend, partly sunny again. Can't rule out a couple thunderstorms. Still hot, a high of 92. From WTWO, your local weather authority, I'm meteorologist Jesse Walker.
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1: Hi, Daddy Dye, Chase Matthew. Why does he call you darling? Well, news and weather coming up at 7 o'clock. Coming up at 7:10, today is National Cheeseburger Day, and I'm going to tell you what inspired the greatest cheeseburger song of all time. It's coming up on High 99. I tell you, this lady right here, I fell in love with her when I heard about this first song. How could I not? It's called Boston. On a

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1: Good morning from the WTWO Newsroom. I'm David Shepard reporting. The Texas Roadhouse in Terre Haute is closed due to a fire yesterday morning. The fire department says it was under control within minutes. The cause is under investigation, but it is not believed to be suspicious. No injuries were reported. No word this morning on when the restaurant will reopen. One person has died after a crash involving a vehicle and a pedestrian early Thursday morning in Terre Haute. It happened around 6:30 a.m. on Erie Canal Road south of Margaret Avenue on the I-70 overpass. Terre Haute police say that the pedestrian died at the scene. The investigation is ongoing. The Vigo County Family Recovery Court held its annual resource fair on Thursday. The event featured around 25 providers who help people in recovery. It included treatment organizations, sober living, and reentry providers. There were also services that help with clothing and food. And checking your weekend planner, people have the chance to step back in time this Sunday at the 38th Annual Old Fashioned Day. It's being put on by the Terre Haute Parks and Rec Department and will be at Collette Park from noon to 5 p.m. There will be craft vendors, live music, wagon rides, a car show, and so much more for people to enjoy. And a special visitor yesterday at Benjamin Franklin Elementary School in Terre Haute, the school welcomed the school spirit team, including Colts mascot Blue. In the newsroom, I'm David Shepard reporting for WTWO, your local news leader.
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2: Good morning, everyone. The heat will continue today, although not as hot today. We're looking at partly sunny skies. Can't rule out a couple scattered storms. Highs in the upper 80s. For tonight, partly cloudy, dropping down to 68. And for tomorrow, to kick off the weekend, partly sunny again. Can't rule out a couple thunderstorms. Still hot, a high of 92. From WTWO, your local weather authority, I'm meteorologist Jesse Walk.
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0: Hi, 99, Kane and Caitlin Brown, and thank God. Well, I just checked in with Central Dispatch, and so far, no traffic issues. If I hear of anything, certainly I will let you know. Well, today is National Cheeseburger Day, and you remember Jimmy Buffett's song, Cheeseburger in Paradise? It was inspired by an actual cheeseburger meal. Here is what happened. Jimmy was forced to eat canned food and peanut butter while stuck on a boat in the Caribbean. Well, when he eventually made it to land, he headed to a restaurant, and the first thing he ordered was a cheeseburger, and that's how the song Cheeseburger in Paradise was inspired.
1: Jimmy, that country sound. Woo! 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
0: Well, did you know that today is National Cheeseburger Day? Hey, I'm Party Marty, and I love me a great cheeseburger, and you can get a good one at the Blueberry Hill Pancake House. 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

0: 99, the Wabash Valley's country station. Kenny Chesney and Carry On. Well, you know, everyone has something they can't quit, like fast food or maybe shopping at Amazon, dating people with baggage, trying to make sourdough, maybe, you know, a bad football team, so on and so forth. Well, for this guy, it was drugs. A 37-year-old man in New York State, his name is Barry Bowser, was arrested for drug possession on Tuesday and on his way to attend his court-ordered drug program. He was on probation for a previous drug offense, and he was stopped at the courthouse. He was searched, and he was found to be in possession of 35 grams of heroin and fentanyl, crack cocaine, digital scales, and packaging material. Well, he had sidestepped a 12-year sentence last time, but officials say the probation deal is now off the table, and now there is more drug charges that he's facing. So, yeah, the drug habit just got even more expensive.
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6: Good morning, everyone. The heat will continue today, although not as hot today. We're looking at partly sunny skies. Can't rule out a couple scattered storms. Highs in the upper 80s. For tonight, partly cloudy, dropping down to 68. And for tomorrow, to kick off the weekend, partly sunny again. Can't rule out a couple thunderstorms. Still hot, a high of 92. From WTWO, your local weather authority, I'm meteorologist Jesse Walk.
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0: We are the Wabash Valley's Country Station, High 99. Thomas Rhett, Jordan Davis, Ain't a Bad Life. Good morning. It is 7:44. It is time for the Breakfast Bribe, and joining me in the studio today is Renee Fagg. Renee, welcome to the show. You are the proud owner of Renee's Mission.
1: Yes.
0: Tell me about Renee's Mission. What do you guys do there?
1: So we are a nonprofit thrift store. So we are here to provide affordable clothing and to give back to our community. So we try as much to help as much people as we can.
0: Cool. Now, can people just like donate used clothing? Is that how that works?
1: Yeah. So we accept all donations anytime that we're open, and anything besides large items. So.
0: Cool. Where are you? Where are you located?
1: We are at 1500 Wabash Avenue, Suite 104, Terre Haute, Indiana.
0: Cool. Now, you were telling me some of your clothes start at a quarter.
1: Well, so our items start at a quarter. So a quarter and up, and then our clothing is 59 cents and up. So pretty affordable, I would think.
0: Oh, that's very, very affordable. And you've done so many things to help different people. Tell me, just give me a couple examples of what you've done to help the community.
1: So our first month's mission is we helped a mom who had a three-year-old baby, and she had leukemia, and they were needing a vehicle to get back and forth for Riley for her treatments. So we got her a vehicle, the help was Sebastian's auto, and then we also, this month, we are working on helping 125 families, either with food or gas. So we have a lot going on, and we help day by day, too. So we help people walking or anyone who comes in. So we do a lot.
0: Wow. Renee, that is so cool.
1: Yeah.
0: I'm really impressed with that and grateful that you have that organization going on, and a lot of people didn't know about it. Of course, Dan from Quality Roofing joins me in to let everybody know. Renee was really nervous when she got here. And so Dan and I were like, so are you nervous about being on the radio, Renee? She goes, no. I go, well, then what are you nervous about? She goes, well, I left my husband in charge to get the kids on the bus. Now, I can understand that. And I told her about one time when Kelly was in preschool, and my wife at the time calls me and says, who dressed her this morning? I go, well, she dressed herself. She goes, and you let her go to school like that? I go, what's wrong? She goes, she went to daycare in her pajamas on picture day. I'm like, well, I don't know. I mean, I let her dress herself. I didn't know the difference. I mean, the way kids dress, you don't know if those are pajamas or what they actually wear. So
2: we're just trying to teach responsibility, right?
0: Yeah, you know, and of course that clearly made Renee even more nervous. Hopefully you dress the kids before you at least supervise that. Oh boy. Well, Renee, we thank you for everything. We appreciate you.
1: Yeah, well, thank you so much. We really appreciate it.
2: That probably, I'm assuming, fills a big need in the community as well.
1: Yeah.
2: Which is awesome that you guys are stepping in and doing that. Not a lot of people see that need, but it's out there. And it's great that we've got somebody in the community that's trying to take care of that. We at Quality Roofing would like to give you $100 to help you out with that.
1: Oh, thank you. We really
2: Absolutely.
1: Do appreciate it.
2: Absolutely.
0: Appreciate it. Hey, Renee, we thank you for coming in and telling us about Renee's mission. Again, that is what, 1500 Wabash?
1: Yep.
0: All right. So if you'd like to donate clothes or, you know, you want to just stop by and make a donation, they do a lot of good for a lot of people. Renee, thank you for your great work, and thank you for giving back to our community like you do.
1: Yes, thank you so much for having us. We appreciate it.
0: And Dustin, good luck getting the kids on the bus. 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

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Coming up at 8:10, I'll tell you what we're celebrating today. Here's Jason Aldean. Don't tell on me.

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1: Good morning from the WTWO newsroom. I'm David Shepard reporting. A tense standoff yesterday afternoon at a home near Harmony in Clay County. A crew on the scene believed the suspect was armed with a long rifle. We also believe that a man was taken into custody. We have reached out to the sheriff's office for more information. One person has died after a crash involving a vehicle and a pedestrian early Thursday morning in Terre Haute. It happened around 6:30 a.m. on Erie Canal Road south of Margaret Avenue on the I-70 overpass. Terre Haute police say that the pedestrian died at the scene. The investigation is ongoing. Indiana Attorney General Todd Rokita in Terre Haute Thursday speaking to middle school students for U.S. Constitution Day. Rokita spoke with the students about how the Constitution was written and why it's still important today. The Attorney General made stops at Woodrow Wilson and Honey Creek Middle Schools. The Vigo County Family Recovery Court held its annual resource fair on Thursday. The event featured around 25 providers who help people in recovery. 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There were also services that help with clothing and food. And members of the Sullivan FFA came together last night for their Meals in the Field event. It provides free meals to local farmers and agricultural workers during the busy harvest season. Members traveled to 7 farms and passed out over 40 meals. In the newsroom, I'm David Shepard reporting for WTWO, your local news leader.
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3: Good morning, everyone. The heat will continue today, although not as hot today. We're looking at partly sunny skies. Can't rule out a couple scattered storms. Highs in the upper 80s. For tonight, partly cloudy, dropping down to 68. And for tomorrow, to kick off the weekend, partly sunny again. Can't rule out a couple thunderstorms. Still hot, a high of 92. From WTWO, your local weather authority, I'm meteorologist Jesse Walk.
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0: 99 Luke Combs and Forever After All. Happy Friday, my friend. Well, it's time to celebrate, and today we're celebrating National Cheeseburger Day. So wherever your favorite place is to go get a cheeseburger, today's the day to go for it. And there's places around that, as I understand, that have cheeseburger specials today. So, hey, you might want to look that up and take advantage of that. Now that I've said that, I'm sure that Boom Boom Cannon will do that. After a while, I'm going to hear him say, hey, you can get a 99-cent cheeseburger here. 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

Hi, Donnie Dye, the Wabash Valley's country station, Josh Grayson, and Nothing to Lose. I am definitely digging this song by George Burns. It's Ride, Ride, Ride.

0: I-99, George Burge and Ride, Ride, Ride. Hey, happy birthday goes out to Dee Dee Cook. 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Bobby, have a great day, my man.
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11: Good morning, everyone. The heat will continue today, although not as hot today. We're looking at partly sunny skies. Can't rule out a couple scattered storms. Highs in the upper 80s. For tonight, partly cloudy, dropping down to 68. And for tomorrow, to kick off the weekend, partly sunny again. Can't rule out a couple thunderstorms. Still hot, a high of 92. From WTWO, your local weather authority, I'm meteorologist Jesse Walk.
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0: Hi 99, Bailey Zimmerman and Chevy Silverado. Hey, coming up tomorrow, it's Route 40 Fest there on U.S. Route 40 in Brazil. It starts at 11 a.m. and will go until 7 p.m. All kinds of cool stuff like food trucks, live music. There's going to be a car show, a fun zone, and some Signal 10 wrestling.
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I-99 Jelly Roll, Heart of Stone. Here's Hardy with Eric Church, Morgan Wallen, and Tim McGraw. Song is called MacArthur.

Hi-99, the Wabash Valley's country station. My boy's Montgomery Gentry, where I come from. Hey, by the way, today is also National Red Velvet Cake Day. I have to head to Grandma Vera's. Here's Luke Combs and Days Like These.

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11: Hi, everyone. We still have a warm day shaping up today, but not quite as hot. A high of about 88. Could be a couple thunderstorms popping up. For tonight, partly cloudy down to 68. Tomorrow, partly sunny. Can't rule out a few thunderstorms. A high of 92. We're looking at partly sunny and upper 80s on Sunday. From WTWO, your local weather authority, I'm meteorologist Jesse Walker.
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Bradley Gilbert, one hell of an amen. 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Now, I took Old Red to them because I'm like, yeah, they want a challenge? 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Now, I knew it was going to look better than it did. Of course, it would have to, but I can't believe how much better it looks. I mean, they did everything. They detailed the engine. It looks like I put a crate motor in there. That's how good it looks. It's so shiny right now. There's no streaks in it, no nothing. The carpet looks like it's brand new. I'm telling you, man, you want a great, great detail job. Call my friends at Adam Auto Sales and set up an appointment with their detailing shop. They do awesome work. I definitely highly recommend them. Where do you see Old Red? Then you'll be like, man.

0: Hey, this is Dylan Scott, and this is my new single,
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99, Kenny Chesney, How Forever Feels. Hey, shout out to our friends there at Renee's Mission. Had them on the Breakfast Broad this morning. What great things you're doing, Renee and Dustin, and thank you for giving back.

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1: 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I called Hensley, and they were fantastic. They handled everything, and I was able to focus on my healing. It happens. Hire Hensley.
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I-99 Lanning Wilson, 4x4 by you. That is going to wrap it up for me, Party Marty. My girl Charlie coming up next. Have a great rest of your day. And, hey, I'll see you tomorrow afternoon at 2 o'clock.

Man Made a Bar. What a fantastic song from Morgan Wallen and Eric Church here at Hot 99. The Lyford Fire Department is hosting an all-you-can-eat fish fry from 3 to 7 tomorrow. You can even drive through and pick it up. Again, that's at the Lyford Fire Department. 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
6: High 99. Local weather authority forecast.
7: I have one. We still have a warm day shaping up today, but not quite as hot. A high of about 88. Could be a couple thunderstorms popping up. For tonight, partly cloudy down to 68. Tomorrow, partly sunny. Camelot, a few thunderstorms. A high of 92. We're looking at partly sunny and upper 80s on Sunday. From WTWO, your local weather authority, I'm meteorologist Jesse Wong.
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Luke Combs, we got a fast car on the Wabash Valley's country, and have faith, America. National Cheeseburger Day is today. 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Just Google a cheeseburger. Doesn't that sound good? I like mine with cheese, raw onion, ketchup, and mustard. Mmm, you hungry? 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

0: about what happens to us when we're gone. We all wonder what happens to people that we love when they're gone. 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

Yo man, Josh Turner on the Wabash Valley's Country Station. We are Hot 99, and coming up still is Jordan Davis. We got Zach Top on the way, Riley Green, and some Luke Combs. Here's Thomas Rhett and Jordan with Ain't a Bad Life on the Wabash Valley's Country.

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0: kind of love we make Luke Combs here on the Wabash Valley's Country. This is High 99, and afternoon high is going to be 88 degrees outside, a low tonight 68, 94 on Saturday, and 90 come Sunday. It's Tom Myers, Ends of the Earth, High 99.
1: From the silence of the speakers.

Barty and Redneck are on the Wabash Valley's country, and there's lots of good movies out in the theaters, but the biggest is Spider-Man Brand New Day. It is now the highest grossing movie ever at the box office. Ever. Just defeated Star Wars. That held the record for 10 years. The new Spider-Man has notched $937 million. Here's Hudson Westbrook and Ass Again. We're Hot 99.

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13: Hi, everyone. We still have a warm day shaping up today, but not quite as hot. A high of about 88. Could be a couple thunderstorms popping up. For tonight, partly cloudy down to 68. Tomorrow, partly sunny. Can't rule out a few thunderstorms. A high of 92. We're looking at partly sunny and upper 80s on Sunday. From WTWO, your local weather authority, I'm meteorologist Jesse Walker.
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Morgan Wallen and Wasted on You on the Wabash Valley's Country. And finally, tomorrow, it's here, Wine on the Wabash, right at Fairbanks Park. 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

0: It's Luke Combs, and this is my new song. Reason something. The kind of woman makes a
1: 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My idea when we wrote it was actually a guy who basically wants to get out of this relationship and can't seem to.
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Good night kiss. Randy Houser just wants to make out. How fun would that be? 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My name is Charlie with Bailey Zimmerman, Chevy Silverado, High 99.

0: $9.99 wants you to spend another evening with us enjoying music and wine. 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

On 99, well, Taylor Swift's hubby, Travis Kelce, was named as a victim in a multi-million dollar Ponzi scheme. This guy pled guilty to 3 counts of wire fraud and was sentenced to 11 years in prison with more than $31 million in restitution. There was no details on Travis's involvement. Reports say he was an investor in a fund connected to this guy's company. Travis lost some money. Good thing his wife has enough. Here's I Knew It, I Knew You, Hot 99.

He is John Party on Hot 99 with Last Night Lonely, and maybe that will be your night tonight. Welcome to the Wabash Valley's country. It's Kenny Chesney. Carry on.

Lee Bryce and Love Like Crazy on the Wabash Valley's Country. Well, Prime Big Deal Days is coming. It's unofficially dubbed October Prime Day. It'll be here in 2 weeks. The sale will happen October 6th and 7th. Adding that early deals have already begun. You do have to be an Amazon Prime member to enjoy the discounts. Products from nearly all the categories will be part of this sale. Shop away. Jordan Davis, Turn This Drug Around. We're Hot 99.

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0: 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Local weather authority forecast.
15: Hi, everyone. We still have a warm day shaping up today, but not quite as hot. A high of about 88. Could be a couple thunderstorms popping up. For tonight, partly cloudy down to 68. Tomorrow, partly sunny. Can't rule out a few thunderstorms. A high of 92. We're looking at partly sunny and upper 80s on Sunday. From WTWO, your local weather authority, I'm meteorologist Jesse Walker.
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Megan Maroney with Tennessee Orange on the Wabash Valley's Country. And would you like to win tickets to go to the Indianapolis Fall Boat and RV Show? Being held at the Indiana State Fairgrounds next weekend. We got tickets. Text us right now. Our text line is 24609. 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B-O-A-T. Good luck from High 99. Here's Jason Aldean on the Wabash Valley's Country.

0: Dan and Shay, and this is our new song, Say So. If you need somebody, say so. It's basically just a reminder that no matter what you're going through, you don't have to go through it alone.
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Old Dominion in their hotel key on the Wabash Valley's country. 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We'll hope you're having a really good weekend so far. It's Luke Combs and Days Like These.

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1: Lone Star at High 99. What's the perfect age gap for a relationship? Scientists suggest the sweet spot for long-term success is actually pretty small. They found out couples who are between 0 and 3 years apart in age tend to report higher relationship satisfaction and lower divorce rates. The reason is simple. People who are close in age are often in similar stages of life, tend to have more aligned views on things like money, health, career, kids, retirement. As the age gap grows, relationships can face additional challenges. Experts stress that a bigger age gap doesn't doom a relationship. Shared goals, good communication, and emotional maturity matter far more than the number of candles on a birthday cake. We are Hot 99 with Ella Langley and Morgan Wallen. 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
10: Hi, everyone. We still have a warm day shaping up today, but not quite as hot. A high of about 88. Could be a couple thunderstorms popping up. For tonight, partly cloudy down to 68. Tomorrow, partly sunny. Can't rule out a few thunderstorms. A high of 92. We're looking at partly sunny and upper 80s on Sunday. From WTWO, your local weather authority, I'm meteorologist Jesse Wong.
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Luke Combs, along with Eric Church on the Wabash Valley's Country. 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I love a good story song. 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

0: I-99 wants you to spend another evening with us enjoying music and wine. 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

Miss Me More. It's Kelsey Ballerini on the Wabash Valley's Country. And today's the day. The brand new Luke Bryan album is available everywhere. It's called Signs. Featuring the single, Country, and She Knows It, on Anu 9.

It's Locash, and I know somebody on the Wabash Valley's country. New tech, social media, food, and pop culture are behind the latest batch of new words and definitions added to the Merriam-Webster Dictionary. Some of the new entries include terms like vibe coding, parasocial, rickroll, yacht rock, and Sunday scaries. Food-related additions include chili crisp and superfood. Merriam-Webster explains that words are added only after demonstrating widespread sustained use, making the dictionary a snapshot of how people communicate today. Yes, I had to Google a couple of them. We are Hot 99 with Hudson Westbrook and House again. Yeah.

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9: Hi, everyone. We still have a warm day shaping up today, but not quite as hot. A high of about 88. Could be a couple thunderstorms popping up. For tonight, partly cloudy down to 68. Tomorrow, partly sunny. Can't rule out a few thunderstorms. A high of 92. We're looking at partly sunny and upper 80s on Sunday. From WTWO, your local weather authority, I'm meteorologist Jesse Walker.
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Luke Combs and Beer Never Broke My Heart here on the Wabash Valley's Country Station. This is High 99. Forecast tonight, going to be a low of 68 degrees. Going to be 94 for the high tomorrow. Tomorrow night, the low is going to be 72. It's going to be a perfect night for wine on the Wabash at Fairbanks Park. 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

Rock named Pat filmed himself every day calling a random stranger listed in an old school phone book and asking them to play golf with them. Day one, nothing. Day 13, still dialing. Same on day 20. But finally, on day number 33, somebody said yes. Pat filmed the experience with his brand new golf buddies. Their names are Brian and Bryce, who followed through and showed up. And now they're good buddies with Pat. If a stranger cold called you and asked you to play around, what would you say? I'd be like, are you buying? We are Hot 99 with Chevy Silverado.

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Pour me a few drinks. It's been quite a week. Well, good afternoon. This is Hot 99. I hope we see all of you tomorrow at Wine on the Wabash, Fairbanks Park. Gates open at 5. Music starts at 6. Here's Josh Ross. Hate how you look. Hot 99.

High 99, happy Friday afternoon. Hi there, I'm Rob. Appreciate you being here today. Luke Combs on the way, also Jordan Davis and Ty Myers. This is Megan Maroney. It's Beautiful Things on High 99.

Hi 99. Hi there, I'm Rob. From beautiful things to beautiful mess, that's Diamond Rio. And hey, you know, you want to go to the Indianapolis Fall Boat and RV Show at the Indiana State Fairgrounds? 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The boat show, by the way, is Friday, September 25th through Sunday, the 27th. Luke Combs here in Days Like These on High 99.

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8: Your local weather authority forecast.
9: Hi, everyone. We still have a warm day shaping up today, but not quite as hot. A high of about 88. Could be a couple thunderstorms popping up. For tonight, partly cloudy down to 68. Tomorrow, partly sunny. Carolina, a few thunderstorms. A high of 92. We're looking at partly sunny and upper 80s on Sunday. From WTWO, your local weather authority, I'm meteorologist Jesse Walk.
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I-99. Hi there, I'm Rob. And if Texas Roadhouse is part of your weekend plans, I've got some good news for you. They reopened this afternoon at 2 o'clock. Of course, firefighters were called there yesterday morning after smoke was spotted coming from the back of the restaurant. They found some flames. They got the fire contained in 10 minutes. Nobody was hurt. It was an accidental fire. So, you know what? Everything is kind of back to normal. Damage was minimal, and I'm glad no one is losing money because they're closed, so the waiters and waitresses can go work. And more importantly, if you want a steak from there this weekend, you can get it. Here's Jordan Davis on High 99.

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Hi, 99. Hi there, I'm Rob. And tomorrow it is a great evening of wine, friends, and family on the Wabash River in Fairbanks Park. It's Wine on the Wabash. Here's the lineup for the evening. Up first is going to be Mullet Over. That's followed by Midnight Blue, followed by Renegade. So there's your running order for the evening, at least as best as I can figure it out at this point. So get there early, enjoy all the music, enjoy the wine slushies. I know that I might have to get a wine slushie. It's going to be warm enough for one, too. Tickets, if you get them in advance right now, high99.com, $15, or go over to Baszler's Market, pick them up after work. If you decide to wait until tomorrow and get them out at the event, $20. Still, either way, a good deal for some live music and fun on the Wabash tomorrow. From the side.

I-99, Blake Shelton, Gwen Stefani. I'm Rob, and I hope you've been having a good Friday. This has been a little more of a relaxed Friday for me than the last couple, and I'm feeling good about it. I hope you have had the same experience, but regardless, we're almost done for the week. How about some Stella Lefty? It's Boston on High 99.

I-99. Hi there, I'm Rob. And, of course, a lot of stuff going on this weekend. Pepperfest over at the Meadows tomorrow from 10 to 6. Indiana State hosting Valparaiso Saturday at 1. And if you're looking to do something with the young ones, there's a bubble party going on at the Terre Haute Children's Museum from 11 to 3. So there you go. Of course, don't forget Wine on the Wabash either. We're going to be out at Fairbanks Park. A great night of wine, friends, and music on the Wabash. I hope to see you there.

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0: 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Local weather authority forecast.
9: All right, we're looking at partly cloudy skies as we head for the overnight tonight, dropping to 68. Tomorrow, to kick off the weekend, partly sunny. Can't rule out a few spotty thunderstorms. Still hot, a high of 92. Tomorrow night, partly cloudy, down to 70. On Sunday, partly sunny. It stays hot, a high of 90. Cooler weather arrives by Monday. From WTWO, your local weather authority, I'm meteorologist Jesse Wong.
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Hi 99. Hi there, I'm Rob. Toy Story 5 is going to be on Disney Plus starting Wednesday. And here's the interesting part for this. The kids who saw the first Toy Story in the 90s are now old enough to be watching the fifth one with their kids. This song was from it. It's Taylor Swift. I Knew It, I Knew You on High 99.

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Good luck from all of us here at High 99. This is Cody Johnson and the Fall.

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1: 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Hi there, I'm Rob, and it's time for your random fact. Guess what the first item ever sold on eBay was? It was a broken laser pointer. Yes, the founder put it up as a test auction in 1995. Someone actually did buy it for $14.83. So now you know. Kenny Chesney right here with his latest. This is called Carry On High 99.

I-99. Hi there, I'm Rob. Quitting time in the Wabash Valley, or getting close to it. Hudson Westbrook, Ella Langley, Morgan Wallen, and Thomas Rhett and Jordan Davis all coming up this hour. This is Jason Aldean, and don't tell on me. I-99.

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1: 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Local weather authority forecast.
14: All right, well, we're looking at partly cloudy skies as we head for the overnight tonight, dropping to 68. Tomorrow, to kick off the weekend, partly sunny. Can't rule out a few spotty thunderstorms. Still hot, a high of 92. Tomorrow night, partly cloudy down to 70. On Sunday, partly sunny. It stays hot, a high of 90. Cooler weather arrives by Monday. From WTWO, your local weather authority, I'm meteorologist Jesse Wong.
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Hi 99. Hi there, I'm Rob. And there's a couple of new albums out today. Luke Bryan's record, Signs. It's his ninth. And if you like country with a little bit of variety, this one's got everything from heartbreak to fishing, hunting, and golf. It's kind of Luke Bryan's way of covering the entire Southern leisure spectrum. Riley Green also has a new album out today. 19 tracks. It includes appearances from Brooks and Dunn, Randy Owen of Alabama, and a Toby Keith tribute, which I think you've probably heard us play as well. So don't forget, you can pick those up on CD, maybe even vinyl, or stream them, whatever works for you. I would go for the vinyl. So here's Ella Langley, Morgan Wallen, I-99.

0: think about what happens to us when we're gone. 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So with that in mind, here's Let Him In Anyway.
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I-99, there is no shortage of things to do here in Terre Haute this weekend. The Pepperfest, yes, the Wabash Valley Pepperfest is going on at the Meadows from 10 to 8 tomorrow. There's competitive pepper eating going on there. I tell you, I respect the athleticism, and I also respect the decision to simply watch someone else make some really questionable choices. I hope they have plenty of milk available. But that's not all that's going on this weekend. There's the bubble party for kids going on 11 to 3 over at the Children's Museum. Indiana State hosting Valparaiso at 1 o'clock over at the stadium. And, of course, it is ISU's family weekend, so a lot of families in town. And let's not forget Wine on the Wabash. I hope you'll join us tomorrow night out at Fairbanks Park. So come out, enjoy some wine, some friends, some family. Have a good time with us. Bailey Zimmerman, Chevy Silverado here. It's High 99.

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13: Hi, everyone. We still have a warm day shaping up today, but not quite as hot. A high of about 88. Could be a couple thunderstorms popping up. For tonight, partly cloudy down to 68. Tomorrow, partly sunny, Camelot, a few thunderstorms, a high of 92. We're looking at partly sunny and upper 80s on Sunday. From WTWO, your local weather authority, I'm meteorologist Jesse Walker.
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1: 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Bills just started coming in. It was just very, very overwhelming. Once Hensley took over, there was just a giant sigh of relief. It happens. Hire Hensley.
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Hi, 99. Hey, it's Rob. I hope I see you tomorrow evening out at Wine on the Wabash. Come on out. It'll be a good time. I promise you that. Bring your friends. We'll all enjoy a wine slushy together and hear some great music. I mean, come on. The party band, Mullin Over, final performance. You don't want to miss that, do you? Here's Kane Brown on High 99.

$29.99. Good evening and welcome to Friday. Yeah, the weekend is finally here. It's party time. And we're just getting things off and rolling tonight, so we welcome you aboard. I'm Steve Hall. It's just after 7 o'clock. Here's Luke Bryan, country.

99. Well, it'll be just slightly cooler today, but we've got temperatures around 90 expected for the weekend, plus the threat of showers and thunderstorms all weekend long as well. Jesse Walker checks your weekend forecast in just a couple minutes. Let's check out Luke Combs. Here's Days Like These. High 99. Good evening, everybody.

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12: All right, we're looking at partly cloudy skies as we head for the overnight tonight, dropping to 68. Tomorrow, to kick off the weekend, partly sunny, can't rule out a few spotty thunderstorms, still hot, a high of 92. Tomorrow night, partly cloudy, down to 70. On Sunday, partly sunny. It stays hot, a high of 90. Cooler weather arrives by Monday. From WTWO, your local weather authority, I'm meteorologist Jesse Wong.
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99. A big night of high school football ahead, including the battle for the bell. It's Terre Haute North at Terre Haute South tonight. The Patriots and Braves going head-to-head. That game just underway. West Vigo on the road tonight. The Vikings at Edgewood. That game also just now underway. Back to the music with Josh Ross. Hate How You Look.

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Tomorrow's the big day. Wine on the Wabash returns for another great evening of wine, friends, family, and music. That's tomorrow night in Fairbanks Park. Let's hope the weather cooperates. We've got, of course, the wine, the food, and the music. Well, we're featuring a Styx tribute band called Renegade, a Foreigner tribute band, Midnight Blue, and Terre Haute's own Mullet Over making their final public appearance. 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Dan and Shay, say so. Hi, bye.

99. Big celebration today because it's National Cheeseburger Day. Earlier this week was National Double Cheeseburger Day. Today, just National Cheeseburger Day. You know, the cheeseburger might have been invented by mistake. Happened in Pasadena, California back in 1924. The story goes that a 16-year-old cook by the name of Lionel Sternberger was working at his dad's hamburger stand just outside L.A. when he burned one side of the burger, so he covered it with cheese to hide it, and thus the cheeseburger was born. In cheeseburger history, a restaurant in Michigan once made an 1,800-pound cheeseburger that cost $10,000. It used 2,000 pounds of raw meat, 300 pounds of cheese, tomatoes, onions, pickles, and lettuce, and a bun that weighed 250 pounds. It took 16 hours to cook when it was all put together. It was almost 3 feet tall and 6 feet wide. National Cheeseburger Day. Be heard. It's Ella Langley. Bye.

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3: 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They also have buns if you need them, and they got deli meats, cheeses, and salads for the whole game day spread. They even have some really good dips there. They got three locations, too, North Lafayette Avenue, South 7th Street, and Farmersburg. You can also check out their specials on their Facebook page.
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